0: Don't bring everybody down like this. Don't worry. It will soon pass, whatever it is. Don't worry, be happy.
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Mama worked in a sugar factory. Domino was the name. Take the 125.

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And if your man gives you trouble just to move out on a double, and you don't let it trouble your brain, cause away goes trouble down the drain. 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

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You'd have come and not choose no bite, but not sure how the hobble just getting along the corporate no time. All the difference is stand, light his shoes ago, my man. You could cost you the man called the Raider Girls. Oh, something.

Snobberdorf, Hauheil, Gedein, Left Face, Go. We can see in the sand, and the shoes are coming in. This is 200 cars that are before world guide to state. Hi, I smile, chancellor. Hey, the hills are going, beers on. Hi.

just a way to get what you've been holding. If you could break and have it in your mind, if there's a place where you can feel safe, if there's a fight, I know you'll never, never.

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